It's 1027 WEBN. It is battle. Hey, coming up, just when you thought bathroom technology had peaked, toilet platform shoes. Yes, this is a thing. I'll tell you more about that.

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0: Sonata, the first track off the new Sublime album. 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It is Battle. Now, we want to make you WEBN royalty, give you the highest honor being able to light the fuse at the 50th Western and Southern WEBN fireworks. I asked the boss man, I was like, hey, can I do this? Because I'm new here. I'd love to do this as a way to say, hello, I'm new. Welcome me into your arms. And they're like, no, you can't. But somebody else can. That could be you. Big voice guy, tell us how to do it.
1: It's the highest honor that can be bestowed. A chance. Even

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I cannot stop watching the videos of Jonathan Davis from Korn performing Korn music with a symphony. Can I just get an entire album of that, kind of like how Metallica did with the San Francisco Symphony? That would be dope to have Korn and the symphony, right? It's 102.7 WEBN, Cincinnati's Rock Station, and Beartooth.

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Well, of course, the Reds ended the series the way we like it, with a win. And, of course, slightly lower blood pressure. It's 102.7 WEBN, Cincinnati's Rock Station. It's Battle, of course. They beat the Mariners 5-3 in the rubber match of their road series. Next up, the Reds continue the road trip. They're heading to St. Louis. Take on the Cardinals tomorrow night. Lincoln Park is on now. It's 102.7 WEBN.

It's 1027 WEBN, Cincinnati's Rock Station. What's going on? It's Battle hanging out Thursday night for Janet. Wanted to hear some Disturbed, working the night shift.

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1027 WEBN, Cincinnati's Rock Station. It's Battle looking ahead for your weekend plans weather-wise. Looks like it's going to be pretty pleasant for the most part. You got 80 is the high tomorrow, 83 on Saturday. 87 is when it's going to be a little warmer, but mostly sunny for the weekend. Not a bad weekend to sit by the pool and crank up WEBN. I'm just saying.

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It's Battle. You want to throw something into the playlist tonight, you can do so by opening up the iHeartRadio app, pulling up 102.7 WEBN, hit that talk back mic, drop us a message. Who knows? You might hear yourself back on the show tonight.

Evanescence, it's 102.7 WEBN, Cincinnati's rock station. It's Battle. I don't know about you, but if you ever need to get like some aggression out, like if you're just ticked off at the world, automatically put this song on, yell it, and then everything's all calm.

0: Well, Jelly Roll's family trying to shut down the internet rumor machine before it needs its own tour bus. 22.7 WEBN, Cincinnati's rock station. It's battled. Days after Jelly Roll and Bunny XO finalized their divorce, his daughter spoke up online and denied all the rumors about cheating that have been going around. Reports say that the settlement includes splitting homes, cars, and aircraft intellectual property, which already sounds more complicated than most people splitting up Netflix passwords. Whatever happened, the family seems to be saying one thing loud and clear. Stop trying to write the story for them. We'll hear it on her podcast later.
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1: Hey, you know what? Put on some music. Wouldn't that be nice, Jimmy? Some music would be nice, wouldn't it?
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0: Well, apparently the best place to grow old is not Ohio, which feels illegal even to say that out loud. It's 1027 WEBN, Cincinnati's Rock Station. It's Battle. Yeah, there's a new ranking of the best states for aging. Hawaii came in at number one. Florida was second, which makes sense because that state has basically been America's retirement waiting room forever. The list looked at things like life expectancy, hospital bed, nurses, things like that. Rounding out the top five, by the way, New Jersey, Massachusetts, and New York, which is surprising because nothing says peaceful golden years like traffic, taxes, and people yelling at you for walking too slow.
1: It will be the kind of night that makes you call in sick preemptively.

Thursday, September 3rd at Megacorp Pavilion Outdoor. Kicking off Booms Day weekend, which culminates with the 50th Western and Southern WEBN fireworks. And the best part? Tickets are only $10.27, which breaks down to 1027. You know, our frequency.

Cannot wait for the new album from Nickelback, especially if it's going to sound like that. New stuff called Rattle the Cage. It's 102.7 WEBN, Cincinnati's rock station. It's Battle. Hey, don't forget, tomorrow is an unofficial request Friday. So if you want to start dropping those requests our way, hit the talkback mic while listening on the iHeartRadio app.

It's 1027 WEBN, Cincinnati's Rock Station. It's Battle Rap. Things up here on your Thursday. Glad to be back with you from vacation. We'll do it again tomorrow night. I'll see you back in here at 7. Instagram, hit that follow button. Battle on air. Love you. Mean it. Bye-bye.

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0: more days you think we gotta wait before we're inside the jungle seeing Joe Burrow and the Bengals kick ass against Tampa Bay? The answer is 51. Of course, all season long, including the preseason, you're going to hear the Bengals right here on 102.7 WEBN is where your FM home for them. I got Creed, Breaking Benjamin, and Linkin Park coming up. 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

Nudge rocking the overnight EBN, and I'm a tad bit sad because Nickelback's going to be late with my birthday gift. Their new album, Everything Under the Sun, arrives 3 days after my birthday. You'll be able to pick it up October 30th. This is the first single from it, Rattle the Cage.

0: Hopefully your parents didn't keep you away from reading comics when you were younger. Mine definitely played that game of comics aren't real reading. Snudge rockin' EBN with Godsmack, who are about to have their Awake album reimagined into a graphic novel, aka comic book from Sumerian Comics. It is available for pre-order. 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The book starts out at $40. 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

0: footsteps. You will stick around here on EBN. I got Pop Evil on the way, Sublime, and we'll do one from Audio Slave. Too bad Chris Cornell isn't with us. We're still waiting on word on when the last works of Chris will end up in the Soundgarden album, which was slated for this year, which looks to be pushed back till next year. But hey, there's a new covers song out of Birth Ritual from the project King Ultra Mega, which is a rotating cast of characters from the rock world paying tribute to Soundgarden. The new cover of Birth Ritual features Lizzie Hale and Matt Froggen Cameron. 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

0: 7 WEBN's going to rock a new one in just a few from A Perfect Circle. And I got Stone Sour coming up. Slipknot has, in fact, begun work on a new album. And by that, Jim Root has been riffing like mad and has plenty of ideas for Slipknot's next studio album. How soon to expect that, bad boy? Not tomorrow, that's for sure. Probably sometime next year. I hope Slipknot comes back to town. They've been here quite a few times. It's almost time for them to do the festival circuit again, though. We'll see what happens. Of course, when any news breaks in the rock world, we got it for you at WEBN.com.
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I hope you were able to grab your tickets to see Shine down at the Andrew J. Brady Music Center coming up in September. It's going to be quite the performance from those guys playing about half the size venue that they typically are on the Dance Kid Dance Act 2 tour. Here's 3 Days Grace on

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0: 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Then you got access to leaving us messages or even picking up some cool things like front row seats to the Western and Southern WEBN fireworks coming up September the 6th. I can't believe we're drawing closer to it. It's going to be a lot of fun. Thanks to your Tri-State Kia dealers, you got a shot to sit front row in a better seat than they give us for the fireworks.
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0: 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It's Nudge here on EBN. 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

for my life a few times trapped in the middle of a mosh pit at a Five Finger Death Punch show. I'm looking forward to seeing them again coming up in a few weeks. They'll be at Riverbend. Win your passes to see them rock this one at WEBN.

0: track from The Warning, Kerosene. The Warning are uber mega Metallica fans. I'll also do one from the mighty Met. Jason Newsted, former bassist for the band, was in town this week. I hope you were there at the Southgate House Revival. Check it out. Jason Newsted and his Chop House band play about 2 hours of some blues covers, old school rock and roll, and some very heavy original tunes. I'm looking forward to hopefully the Chop House band putting out a new album soon. If you missed the show, you missed a lot.
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0: Do you remember the movie with the catchphrase, "Dead or alive, you're coming with me"? Yeah, you do, if you're a 90s kid. RoboCop is coming back. Amazon Prime Video has officially announced they've ordered a new series based on the old films, which follows a powerful police robot that was implemented with the consciousness of a fallen officer. There were several RoboCop movies put out. I believe even a cartoon was out there for a while. Go back, watch the original. It's awesome. There's no timetable on when the Amazon RoboCop reboot's going to drop.
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Good news if you're a POD fan. 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It's done. 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

0: 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You know those guys have a movie dropping next month, which means the movie's got a soundtrack. And on that soundtrack, Green Day's going to have 18 new songs for you, plus 4 live performances they recorded for the movie. The Nimrod soundtrack is out next Friday, and the movie will be out August 14th. But you don't have to wait to hear the first of the new 18 songs from Green Day. I'm Never Gonna RIP is up now on the Nudge blog. 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

say they stay away from the roads because gas is so expensive. 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EBN is going to fix that for you with $1,000 gas cash. You can win starting at 9 a.m. this morning.

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0: headstrong and say you'll get it later. 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
1: 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Highway traffic in decent shape. I'm not seeing any major problems to deal with into downtown. A little bit later on tonight, westbound 275 between 42 and 75 in Sharonville. You'll lose three lanes for the weekend for a paving project. Chuck Ingram with traffic.
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0: Thursday, September 3rd at Megacore Pavilion Outdoor. 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

I might need to put some sugar in my coffee this morning. I usually take it black, but today I'm rolling solo. I might need the extra perk. Sarah is on vacation. She'll be back on Tuesday. And good morning, Lunatics. 1027 WEBN at Shroom. And oh, no. Well, this song might put me right back to sleep. Oh, boy. Radiohead.

0: 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I'm Shroom. You might have heard about the Wilt Chamberlain Lakers jacket that somebody ended up finding at a Goodwill. They bought it for just a few bucks, and it was actually Wilt Chamberlain's jacket. 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I'll let you know how much it went for next. 1027 WEBN. How's traffic?
1: 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Highway traffic continues to look good. Actually, all traffic continues to look good with no accidents to report. No delays either. Southbound 75, wide open past Union Center. That good traffic continues right on through to the lateral. Northbound 75, good too, through the cut. Chuck Ingram with traffic.
2: It's the highest honor that can be bestowed. A chance. Even

We're Cincinnati's Rock Station, 102.7 WEBN. I'm Shroom rolling solo this morning. Sarah's on vacation. You know, a Wilt Chamberlain Lakers jacket that a teen found at a Goodwill store earlier this year has got its owner a lot more than the $3 that he originally paid for it. This teen's name, Quinn Brown. He saw the jacket in a bin of clothes at a Goodwill and thought it might be worth something. A little research convinced Brown that it was a warm-up jacket worn by Wilt Chamberlain during the Lakers' 1972-73 season. Now, the famous auction house Sotheby's agreed to put it up for auction, and this week, that jacket sold for more than $89,000. Not bad for a $3 investment. WEBN.

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0: 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I'm Shroom. 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
1: I am unafraid of using any canned goods, no matter how expired they are. 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

0: My name's Shroom. Sounds like you got good news, Patrick.
1: I got engaged last year, and the wedding's coming up in August. So I'm looking really forward to that. Me and my fiance are getting married in Key West, and really looking forward to that. Had a lot of friends coming out, and we've been seeing each other for about 5 years, so it's pretty exciting.
0: First up, congratulations to you, Patrick. And keep in mind, I am an ordained minister. If you need me to travel with you to Key West, I'll happily marry you. Just let me know. 1027 WEBN.

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0: 1027 WEBN. I'm Shroom. Guys are always trying to figure out new and ridiculous physical and mental challenges to bond and brag about. And this time we're talking about the Five Guys Challenge. It has nothing to do with the burger joint either. This is a 24-hour endurance challenge that requires a group of five ambitious friends to do the following. Drink 5 gallons of milk. It's not specified if it's whole, 2%, 1%, or skim. I do 5,000 push-ups. Throw 5,000 high fives. Catch 5 fish. Run a cumulative total of roughly 31 miles. Hit 5,000 three-pointers on a basketball court. And complete 5 video games. I'll be honest. Do you and your fellas have what it takes to complete the Five Guys Challenge? Please, nobody ask me to do this. WEBN.
1: 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Southbound 75 slows a bit out of Lachlan. If you're heading further north on northbound 75, there's an accident before you get to 675. The left lanes are blocked there. That's backing traffic up through Springboro. Chuck Ingram with traffic.
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1: 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You know how many times I've entered?
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The Rolling Stones released their 25th British and 27th American studio album earlier this month called Foreign Tongues. And the album instantly made waves globally, debuting at number one on the UK official albums chart. And that achievement marks the band's 15th UK number one album, officially tying them with the Beatles for the second most chart toppers in British history, just behind Robbie Williams. 1027 WEBN. It's Pearl Jam. Better Man.

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It's Josh. I do have this weird dream, and this dream is to have Crossfade play the Super Bowl halftime show. I don't know why I think that'd be hilarious, but you have a whole buildup for months and months and months. Nobody knows who it is. And then a curtain drops, halftime, Super Bowl show, and it's Crossfade doing Cold. I don't know why the idea of that amuses me so much. STP now. It's Wicked Garden on EBN.

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0: WEBN, speaking of puddles of mud, we are number two in explosive diarrhea cases behind Michigan. With this cyclospora, they're number one with a bullet. But number two, all of us in Ohio, we're at risk of getting this cyclospora, which causes explosive diarrhea. Of course, not regular garden variety diarrhea, but explosive diarrhea.
1: Diarrhea, cha-cha-cha, diarrhea, cha-cha-cha, diarrhea, cha-cha-cha.
0: Leave it up to Michigan to send us the plague. I hate them. Pink Floyd now, it's Hey You. We are WEBN.

WEBN, it's Josh in for Allie. I've been watching Quarterback. I'm almost done. I think I'm on episode 6. I love Joe Flacco. He's such a likable dude. Just an affable, nice guy. And he can sling it. I just hope we don't have to watch him play this year.

Petty. We are WEBN. I'm Josh in for Allie. Jelly Roll and Bunny XO, they're officially divorced. So, Bunny XO, bring your pretty little self over to my apartment tonight, and I'll show you a real

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And the best part? Tickets are only $10.27, which breaks down to 1027. 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

WEBN, that is Linkin Park. I'm Josh in for Allie. You see, there was a big house fire in College Hill, and the people that lived in the house were not there, but their dogs were. So what happened? Firefighters were called to the scene, and they rescued all five dogs. All right! That sucks. These people don't have a house, but they still have their five dogs, and that's great.

WEBN, it's Josh in for Allie. See that John Bon Jovi had to stop a show midway through in New York last night. Like, the video is super sad and depressing because I mean, it looked like a funeral the way this thing ended. But maybe it's time to hang it up, John. I say this respectfully. You were already kind of shot. Maybe it's time, man.

of a dead man. We are WEBN. You see that Joe Mixon apparently is going to retire. He told some of his former teammates that it's over. He's donezo. I feel like he kind of disappeared. He went to Houston, and then I think they had a hard time communicating with him or something, like they couldn't find him, or I forgot what the whole story was, but Mixon is apparently done. Third all-time on the Bengals rushing list, by the way. So enjoy retirement, Joe. Never.

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WEBN, that's The Offspring, Josh in for Allie. It's National Drive-Thru Day. You ever just go through the drive-thru at Cane's and order six toasts and a sweet tea? Me neither.

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Bullets with Butterfly Wings, the Pumpkins. We are WEBN. I am Josh. A couple days ago, anniversary of Ozzy's death, and we miss him every day. I feel like he was part of our family. A very crazy part of our family, but a part nonetheless, and we miss you. It's been a year, Ozzy. 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

WEBN. I'm Josh in for Ali. Red Legs in St. Louis tonight taking on the Cardinals. I still hate Yadier Molina, and I know the rest of you do too. Disturbed now, it's the sound of silence.

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1: I am smelling like the roses somebody gave me on my birthday.

Dead and bloated, we are WEBN. It's Josh and Farrelly. I brought up that the Reds are in St. Louis tonight. We're coming up on the anniversary of that brawl. You want to feel old? It's been almost 16 years now since the big brawl that, like, I think ended Jason LaRue's career. I think Johnny Cueto just kicked him in the head. And Yachty was involved, and Brandon Phillips was involved. That was 16 years ago. You feel old?

0: 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We are WEBN. It's Josh in for Allie, and you could light the fuse. You get to be the hero of the day. You get to be the one that sets it off. Boomsday weekend. And if you'd like to be that person that has that great honor of lighting the fuse, you can enter WEBN.com.
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Fall Out Boy, that is Centuries. We are WEBN. I'm Josh in for Ali. Couple days from now, we'll have a Bengals open practice, which means we're about to escape the summertime blues and be in football season. Thankfully, cannot wait. And somebody light a candle or say a prayer for Joe Burrow's health. Thank you.

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Temple of the Dog, that is Hunger Strike. We are WEBN. I'm Josh in for Allie. Hello, Daryl in Covington. My man says it's a weekend of domestic light beer and rock.

Ellis, Man in the Box, Weird WEBN. I'm Josh in for Allie. Tonight, the Reds are in St. Louis. If you want to hear all the action, it's on WLW. And like most of you, I hate the Cardinals, so go Reds. I'm on the

Papa Roach, that is Kill the Noise. We are WEBN. I'm Josh in for Allie. On this day, 44 years ago, the number one song in the country was Eye of the Tiger by Survivor from a little movie called Rocky III. But that almost wasn't the case because Sly wanted to use Another One Bites the Dust from Queen in that opening sequence where Rocky's knocking dudes out and he's making out with Adrian on the motorcycle and he's on the Muppet Show, that whole sequence. That was supposed to be Another One Bites the Dust, but Queen said no. And Survivor said, sure, we'll come up with a song. And the song that Jim Peterik came up with was Eye of the Tiger. If you like what ifs, what would have happened if Queen would have said yes? I'll tell you what wouldn't have happened. We probably wouldn't have gotten Burning Heart from Rocky IV, and we probably wouldn't have gotten The Moment of Truth from Karate Kid. So thank you for saying no, Queen.

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Incubus. That is Pardon Me. We are WEBN. I am Josh. It is time for me to fly. I got domestic light beers waiting on me. I'll have another keyword coming up for you in just a few minutes. It might win you $1,000. I love you.

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I think you're going to like what I have lined up for us here this hour. Guns N' Roses, Breaking Benjamin, Soundgarden. They're all coming up after Linkin Park. 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

1027 WEBN, Cincinnati's Rock Station. I'm Dent. I am a little offended because when we talk about the 50th Western and Southern WEBN Fireworks t-shirt, we mentioned that Garmento had to dive deep into the dusty archives for inspiration. 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

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Even If It Kills Me on EBN.

Imagine being evacuated from your house because your neighbor just found a grenade in their backyard. It happened recently in California. I'll tell you about it after Metallica on WEBN.

0: 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WEBN. Hi, I'm Dent. So, yeah, somebody found a grenade in their backyard. Can you imagine? You let your dog out, comes running back with a grenade in its mouth. I don't know if it was an actual grenade. It was a grenade-like explosive device that was found in this backyard, forced the entire neighborhood to be evacuated. This happened in Eagles Rock, California. Responders evacuated the neighborhood, and the bomb squad disposed of the device. There's no word on how it got there, but, yeah, that's scary. Coming up at 420, we will kick off an hour of nonstop rock to start the weekend, and I'm going to play a Godsmack next on EBN.
1: 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There's still one accident on Rybolt that's south of Wesselman Road. Police over there on scene working to clear. Traffic moving slow northbound 7175 between US 42 and Florence and the Brent Spence Bridge. More slow traffic southbound 75 Shepherd Lane to Paddock Road. I'm Eddie Zellick with traffic.
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My name is Dent. You're going to have another chance to win a grand in a few minutes. $1,000 you can put in your gas tank this summer.

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0: 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Today is National Tequila Day on a Friday. I feel like this is what we've been training for. Just do it responsibly, all right? I'm Dent. 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
1: 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Eastbound 74 after Ribolt, a new accident, that one off on the right shoulder. Traffic is still stop and go on southbound 75 between Shepherd Lane and Paddock Road, and a 2-minute delay eastbound 275 from Osteller Road towards Reed-Hartman Highway. I'm Eddie Zellick with traffic.
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Thanks for rocking with us on a Friday. You're going to have a chance to win a grand after STP on EBN.

0: 1027 WEBN. Highway to Hell, which this weekend is 71, right? Hell is real. FC Cincinnati and Columbus Crew. It's the Columbus edition tomorrow night. Kickoff is at 7:15. FC Cincinnati is coming off that big win over Vancouver Wednesday night. They scored 4 goals on Wednesday. So good luck to the Orange and Blue. I'm Dent. I'll play The Offspring next on EBN.
1: 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On eastbound 275, an accident now completely cleared between Mineola Pike and 7175. Traffic is still stop and go, though, back from the airport. Westbound 275 before 5 Mile, there's an accident. And on Dana, an accident at Madison Road. I'm Eddie Zellick with traffic.
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My name is Dan. I'm feeling good on a Friday. How about you? I am ready for the weekend. Rob Zombie is going to be out with Marilyn Manson late August through September. 102.7 WEBN.

0: 1027 WEBM. I'm Dent. I don't think we're going to find out who the new mystery drummer is for Pearl Jam until they play the Ohana Festival in September. I think it's going to be a live reveal. Do you think it's a known drummer or an unknown drummer? What if it's somebody that nobody knows who it is? Everyone's like, who's that? The Pearl Jam detectives will figure that out real quick. September 27th, circle that date. That is probably when we are going to find out who the new Pearl Jam drummer is. EBM.
1: 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Northbound 75, the left lane still blocked off from a disabled vehicle between Town and Paddock Road. Traffic stop and go as well back from Mitchell. Northbound 71-75 after Kyle's Lane, it's the right lane blocked off. That's from an accident. And on Hamilton, accident north of North Bend. I'm Eddie Zellick with traffic.
2: It will be the kind of night that makes you call in sick preemptively.

Thursday, September 3rd at Megacore Pavilion Outdoor. Kicking off Booms Day weekend, which culminates with the 50th Western and Southern WEDN fireworks. And the best part? Tickets are only $10.27, which breaks down to 1027. You know, our frequency. Frog Leggy. Let's just hope the opening chord doesn't accidentally set off the barges

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0: 1027 WEBN. I wish they were coming a little bit closer. I think the closest show for us is the Tinley Park, Illinois show. I think that's like 4.5 hours, 5 hours. They're in St. Louis. It's not a bad drive. There is a Vegas show. That's not close, but that'd be fun, right? Seeing GNR in Vegas. They just resumed their world tour last night in Raleigh, North Carolina. Their next show is Sunday in Saratoga Springs, New York.
1: 71 northbound, construction on the off-ramp to 2nd Street's got that ramp shut down. Also, southbound 75, the off-ramp to southbound Paddock Road is closed for construction, and it's a long-term roadwork on Fields Ertl between Snyder and Wilkins Road. I'm Eddie Zellick with traffic.
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0: Cincinnati's Rock Station, 1027 WEBN. What do you got going on this weekend? In town, out of town, around town? 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I'm in Sunday morning. I will talk to you then. Battle's in next on EBN.
1: 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Also, southbound 75, the off-ramp to southbound Paddock Road is closed for construction, and it's a long-term roadwork on Fields-Ertl between Snyder and Wilkins Road. I'm Eddie Zellick with traffic.

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0: 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It's Battle on an Unofficial Request Friday. 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
1: 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I just got off work, and I was wondering if I could request Ozzy. How about No More Tears?
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It's Battle. If you want to throw something into the playlist tonight, request it right now. 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

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It's Battle. 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That's that wrestling show that I do. We caught up with Tony Khan, the co-owner of the Jacksonville Jaguars, as well as the president of AEW. 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